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You know I'm impatient, so why would you leave me waiting outside the station when it was like minus 40

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0: Oh, by the way, it all started like this.
1: So, how's your evening so far?
2: Don't be a vibe killer.

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We got 30s and 100 rounds too. My bitch is bad, bougie, bad. 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My niggas a savage, ruthless. Hey. We got

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Biggie, biggie, biggie, can't you see? Sometimes your words just hypnotize me. And I just love your fleshy wings. Guess that's why they're broken, you're so thin. Biggie, biggie.